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Still as a pebble. 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
1: Uh-huh.
0: I ain't never too busy for you.
1: Boy, you play way too much.
0: About to pull up on your ass for show though. Show though.

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1: 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You're acting like a kid who started a fight. It's just a phrase. I've been there, okay? I even saw Babylon, the gate, in Berlin.

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The Middle West. What's that even supposed to be? Wait, Europe stole the Ishtar gay? Funny how words shift depending on who's saying them. I'm not saying I'm bad. I'm just thinking. So, is it problematic?

Everybody get in the van. Yo, everybody in? We don't have much time to get the next show. Where's Hopper? Hopper!

how you doing? This is Wendell Chapman over at the Santa Ana Lounge. Great show last night. The performances were top-notch. I appreciate your services, but listen, I know it seemed like there was a lot of people drinking and having a good time, but it turns out after taxes, insurance, fees, promotion, advertising, security expenses, you actually didn't make any money. So I'm not going to give you a check. So I hope you enjoyed the drink tickets and half-off chicken wings. Enjoy the rest of your tour.

0: avec la tête que vous avez, vous droguez, vous?
1: Oui, ça m'arrive. Je suis en ce moment même en train de me fabriquer une cigarette magique.
2: FF. FF. FF. FF. FF. FF. FF. FF. FF. FF. FF. FF. FF. FF. FF. FF. FF. FF. FF. FF. FF. FF. FF. FF. FF. FF. FF. FF. FF. FF. FF. FF. FF. FF. FF. FF. FF. FF. FF. FF. FF. FF. FF. FF. FF. FF. FF. FF. FF. FF. FF. FF. FF. FF. FF. FF. FF. FF. FF. FF. FF. FF. FF. FF. FF. FF. FF. FF. FF. FF. FF. FF. FF. FF. FF. FF. FF. FF. FF. FF. FF. FF. FF. FF. FF. FF. FF. FF. FF. FF. FF. FF. FF. FF. FF. FF. FF. FF. FF. FF. FF. FF. FF. FF. FF. FF. FF. FF. FF. FF. FF. FF. FF. FF. FF. FF. FF. FF. FF. FF. FF. FF. FF. FF. FF. FF.

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I'd like a password to have endless money. I hate noodles, but what a luxury.

Femmer. Ratchet. Don't tell me where you're from. I spent some time to figure it out. This precision difference on the terrain, and that's what it's all about. I love the ones that jump into your words, your voice, your expressions. The way you love the gift of society, cause you look good to the vision in your life. Speed how you dance out on the streets, touching the chairs with your ignorance. Your husband's lies at every beat, corrupting my peace and tolerance. I had to disparage, but it rang for your fault. The only end might be your grace, so I wish tragedy on you. Spit on the doors, out on the streets, touching the chairs with your ignorance. Your husband's lies at every beat, corrupting my peace and tolerance. I had to disparage.

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I go to my brother. Ooh, yeah. Brother, can you help me, please?

Don't get closer to the fire than you are. And talk in the ice. Silly, silly smiles on the hill. Gotta maintain my social ranking. I'm stuck, I can go back when my lie was steady. When my fake was lucky, not straight. Don't take all the credit, you wanna have the benefits. Don't look for the fame or you go straight to the fail. For Christ's sake.

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Trying not to pretend. And in the end, it felt much better the day after. Truth's not so weak.

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Don't you see me standing here? I tell you what, I'll be standing right here until you do what you gotta do. Cause I'm not ready to let you go. Baby. Now that's all that we've been through together. Don't even think about it. Go do what you gotta do. And after that, come right to

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No, I'm not saying I know, but that everyone's idea is as valuable as mine. You know, we're all creators.

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And I just did things out of the love of them, thinking I would have a real job. I think that passion would be my hobby.

Dragon Ball, Dragon Ball, Dragon Ball, Dragon Ball, Dragon Ball, Dragon Ball, Dragon Ball, Dragon Ball, Dragon Ball, Dragon Ball, Dragon Ball, Dragon Ball, Dragon Ball, Dragon Ball, Dragon Ball, Dragon Ball, Dragon Ball, Dragon Ball, Dragon Ball, Dragon Ball, Dragon Ball, Dragon Ball, Dragon Ball, Dragon Ball, Dragon Ball, Dragon Ball, Dragon Ball, Dragon Ball, Dragon Ball, Dragon Ball, Dragon Ball, Dragon Ball, Dragon Ball, Dragon Ball, Dragon Ball, Dragon Ball, Dragon Ball, Dragon Ball, Dragon Ball, Dragon Ball, Dragon Ball, Dragon Ball, Dragon Ball, Dragon Ball, Dragon Ball, Dragon Ball, Dragon Ball, D

insane. This liver seems backwards, even to just attach words seems like a task for an atlas. Exact blur, periphery attack, nerves overloaded afterwards. You deal with the hack, serve at word. Except it's a team that puts limits on your dreams when attending to a screen and attentive to the gleam. An artificial blow that parts a God-given essence, bended like an odds-driven scheme, a God ended. Take up your sentence, seem like intentions of the dreams where you ended up deceived. The tensions that we deal with, solutions we can heal with, you cannot lose. What is your real twitch? Could be dues, or what do we deal with? Wait, dues, or what we

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He didn't even say goodbye. 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
2: Game changing shit for the future.
3: Okay.
2: Shout my nigga, switch the producer.
3: Oh.
2: We got him hollering again like a rooster. Take a couple, pull off my hookah.
3: That's right.
2: Couple bottles, let them chill in the cooler.
3: Yeah.
2: Talk tough on your computer. 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Probably throw you off the roof, man. My bitch will turn you in the storm like Medusa.
3: Voodoo.
2: Rob a nigga short of your booster.
3: Oh, yeah.
2: My warriors be moving like troopers. Musikoni niggas is putas. 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
3: Yeah.
2: We're pretty young friends with short of your cougar.
3: Okay.

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Rap game, silly hoes, how you ten toes down, you only see me from your tippy toes. I worked hard just to be myself, achieve my health, retrieve my wealth. Cause it was there all along, just couldn't see myself. It's hard to tell someone they need your help, even harder when that someone is you. So I wouldn't dare judge the despair of a pair I ain't wear, but I know that they'd walk farther believing in you.